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about this a second ago, but the 29 states, their government sued Meta for $1.4 trillion. It was announced today that they settled for about $17 billion. Do the math on that. 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

Tomorrow morning at 8:30, Morning Stampede with Jake, JR, and Mallory, talking about your friends and neighbors. 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

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What do you got planned for the weekend? 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Nate Smith at the Oregon State Fair Friday night. 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If you're headed down to Salem, maybe we'll see you down there. 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

is 98.7 The Bull. Bailey Zimmerman, you know, he's going through some stuff. I think he's kind of coasting the rest of the year, not really adding more dates. He is playing up in Puyallup in a few weeks, September 17th, up at the Washington State Fair. But other than that, I think you're going to see him take some time off. Chevy Silverado is on The Bull.

Kelly Roll with Hands Up. 98.7 The Bull. He's been filling in on Jimmy Kimmel Live. Yeah, you got some people talking with that first night, and we don't need to get into it, but you know what I'm talking about. Man, talk about stepping out. It's 98.7 The Bull.

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and Beat by You. It's 98.7 The Bull. What's going on? I'm B-Dub. Mitch, 10th inning, just days away from being a new dad. I can't wait till that announcement comes. We need some positive news. You know, it's been a lot of sad news lately. Need something fun.

Lorna Lena is dropping a new album on Friday. Well, she's going to be on with me Saturday night at 7 on Beat Up Radio Saturday night as we party from coast to coast right here on 98.7 The Bull.

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Sunday night, Lee Bryce, Cowlitz Ballroom at A Lene. You going to be headed up to that show? Lee is always fantastic live, and A Lene, a great place to just hang and get some dinner before, maybe do some gambling, and hear some country music on Sunday night. Rumor is on the bull.

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You know, I sure hope that I don't have a heart like a truck. Unless it's the song, of course. It's Coryella 98.7, The Bowl. That's because if my heart was like my vehicle, well, that thing's got problems all the time, and I really don't want that. 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

You know, my friends and I can turn anything into a game. It's Coryella 98.7 The Bull. That's why when My Maria comes on, whatever drink's in your hand, you have to swig it for the entire duration of that Maria note. And it really adds up. Here's Morgan Wallen.

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0: Some of your absolute favorite country stars are extra talented because they've been on the big screen or a small screen. Like Riley Green, he has a character arc on Marshals, the Yellowstone TV show, and he is hooked on it now. Oh, he is looking for another acting gig already. 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

just being so hard at work. 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

0: JR, what do you do when someone butt dials you?
1: 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I just hang up and try to call them back.
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of songs that make you think of a certain place and time or feeling or someone. For me, Big Green Tractor, I can picture it. I'm on my friend Connor's front porch with a bunch of friends. His dad's grilling steaks. It was a perfect summer night. 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

0: JR, what do you do when someone butt dials you?
1: Why are we whispering? I don't know. I just hang up and try to call him back.
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Ooh, you have some explaining to do. It's Coryell on 98.7 The Bull. When you're in your vehicle, is that a fast car? Are you zooming? When you're behind the wheel, are you like the 80% of people who admit to speeding? And the scapegoat is always there, going with the flow of traffic. I mean, I guess kind of a gray area, but still, slow down, enjoy the ride. I go back, it's Kenny Chesney, 98.7 The Bull.

I just know Ella Langley would be a fun hang. I saw a video earlier of her backstage, still had a lot of energy, and she was helping a security guard, I believe, celebrate his birthday. And she says, when you're on the road, you get cake face. So she brought this big sheet cake to him. He had to shove his face into it, but he could pick two other people to do it also. And of course, Ella was next on the chopping block.

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0: to Dolly.
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0: Was very well said. 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But because of the eternally generous way she spent her time on this earth and the countless lives she changed for the better, her legacy will be an everlasting one. Well said. It's Max McNown on 98.7 The Bull. Love.

Great question. How much time do you have? It's Coriella 98.7 The Bull. What took you so long? 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This is who I am as a person. I have time blindness so badly. I'll realize, oh, well, I'm going to be late, but I still needed to shower. And then at that point, I don't like my outfit anymore. And then I realize that I never watered my plants like I was supposed to. And then, oh, I need to finish.

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Hi, it's Coryell. Chris Young has a sports bar in Nashville now called Famous Friends. And I'll be checking it out firsthand this October. I'll be there for a friend's wedding, so I'll report

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Carrie Underwood has a really sweet spot in her career right now. She chose to not headline this year, spend some time at home. And now she can just pop up for Sunday Night Football, collect some checks. That's a nice spot to be in. Church Bells, it's Carrie Underwood. Jenny,

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You know what's really great to see? Ella Langley smiling. I mean, she just truly does look happy. A while ago, she was struggling with her mental health a bit. I mean, yeah, she became a huge star basically overnight, but she looks truly happy. It's awesome to see. 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After all-

Russell Dickerson, talking about wild, he is like climbing all over the stage, hanging from stuff. Last time he stood on speakers, though, he fell. Pretty peak Russell Dickerson. It's King Rowland Woman.

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2: Mallory, I stand before you a kind of defeated, embarrassed man this morning.
3: Yeah, you seem a little bit down, you know.
2: Yeah.
3: What's going on?
2: Well, I've been pretty public about the headaches and the vision problems that I've been having.
3: Yep.
2: And something in me yesterday said go to the ER. Because I had been thinking about it for like the last week. This is the third time that I had thought about it. And I was like, okay, if I'm still thinking about it, I really should go.
3: Yeah.
2: And I'm thinking, they're going to find something that none of these other doctors or specialists have been able to find. For some reason, I was just crazily optimistic about it.
3: Well, you think when you go to the doctor, you're going to get help, right?
2: Yeah.
3: That's what you'd like to think, at least.
2: 100%. And I was like, you know what? No, I'm going to commit to it. I went to, OSHU?
3: OHSU, yeah.
2: Yeah, first time in there. I basically did an entire workday there. I was there for 9 hours.
3: Oh my gosh, that's beyond a workday.
2: Yeah.
3: Yeah.
2: And unfortunately, I didn't get any new information, really.
3: Did you get anything? So
2: yeah.
3: What kind of happened? So you went in, you said my head's about to explode.
2: Yeah, I kind of explained it to them.
3: Yeah.
2: I have it written out now, so I can best describe it to a doctor. So it's not somebody just saying, well, I don't know exactly when. Maybe it was around this time.
3: Yeah.
2: I have the blueprint.
3: You have the full receipts.
2: Yeah, exactly. And they ordered a CT scan for me. I wish they did it with contrast. That always feels really weird because it gets really hot in your body. And so they can better see the nerves in my neck.
3: Uh-huh.
2: Because there was speculation it could be a nerve issue.
3: Yeah.
2: I learned that it is, in fact, not.
3: Okay.
2: So,
3: well,
2: I guess I misspoke. I did get some new information.
3: But you want answers.
2: But exactly. Yeah. I didn't get any answers. And in a roundabout way, I spent 9 hours... And it was a crazy place,
3: yeah.
2: As you can imagine, the ER is, just to get told, hey, you should really go see a neurologist, you know? But the tough part about that is finding one that's in network, there just isn't one.
3: Yeah.
2: So.
3: That seems like a really, like, fancy doctor. I mean.
2: Yeah.
3: Gosh, I don't know. I wish I had advice for you, but I know you've been struggling with this for a long time and. It's like at least you're ruling things out, but you think you've ruled out so many things now. It's like now you just want an answer. Even if the answer is like, gosh, even if it's bad, like at least then you'll have an answer and a plan. You know what I mean?
2: Yeah. And that's the attitude I went into it last night with.
3: Yeah.
2: And I literally prayed on the way to the hospital. I was like, I don't care what it is. Just tell me what it is.
3: Yeah. Right.
2: And we'll come up with a plan.
3: How did it end?
2: It just ended, you get your little IV taken out and, they just give you your, discharge paperwork and send you on your way. And,
3: well, did they say like, we don't know? Or did they say like, they said try the neurologist? That's
2: what
3: we recommend.
2: They said we looked extensively at the nerves and that's just, that's just not the case. So, I don't mean to like be a downer here at the beginning of the show because we have a pretty fun one planned. We have Dusty Slade, comedian, is going to come on the show here in a little bit.
3: But
2: yeah, I don't know. I'm just a little discouraged by the whole thing. Just really trying to.
3: Well, I'm good for you for still showing up. Not your health comes first, but we're happy you're here.
2: Well, I slept for maybe 40 minutes. It's been a hell of a night.

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3: A petition to change the name of the Nashville airport has already surpassed 100,000 signatures, last I checked,
4: wow,
3: Mallory.
4: Wow, that's a lot.
3: Any guesses on what they want the name to be changed to?
4: I've only got one guess. Surely it's got to be the Dolly Parton International Airport.
3: Yes, you got that right. Good golly, Miss Dolly. And I'll tell you, I'm for it. Actually, a state representative is planning this bill as we speak.
4: So is it just the name right now? Is it just Nashville Airport, pretty much?
3: I think it's Nashville Municipal Airport or something or
4: so
3: rather.
4: So it's due for a name change.
3: It's due for a little upgrade.
4: Absolutely.
3: You know, and no better upgrade than Miss Dolly Parton.
4: Right, definitely.
3: Secondly here, Kane Brown's out downtown Broadway working for tips. He actually popped up behind the bar at his Broadway bar.
4: Oh.
3: Mixing drinks, pouring beers for the people.
4: You know, I love that. They should. If he owns a bar, you got to know, how every person works in there.
3: Yeah.
4: So you can manage it. You know what I mean?
3: Like, imagine, you're out there. It's a bachelorette party. You and your girls. And you're like, holy crap, there's Kane Brown serving up, Mai Tais.
4: Pouring me a tequila shot.
3: Yeah, and then you go over to, Old Red. It's like, well, this is Blake Shelton behind the bar tonight.
4: That would be awesome. That's how it should be.
3: That'd be so cool. We have to make that like a requirement every once in
4: a while.
3: Lastly here, Riley Green's new album, That's Just Me, is officially out. Round of applause for Mr. Riley Green, the Duck Man.
4: Nice.
3: And he's officially released the title track. I want to play you a little snippet of that so we can vibe out.

0: I got a feeling about 9 months some babies are going to be born after this album. I'm going to tell you that much right now.
1: It sounded good. Yeah,
0: yeah, it's like just sultry. It's sexy. Yeah. That has been your Music City Minute on 98.7 The Bull. It's JR, Mallory, Jake out on vacation, and we're expecting a phone call here. You've seen him on your TikTok For You page. You've seen him on Netflix for sure. I'm talking about comedian Dusty Slay. He's going to call us here in about 6 minutes. Hang out.

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2: Comedian Dusty Slay on the phone. What a surprise, man. Good morning.
3: Okay, we're having a good time. Thank you, guys.
2: This is so cool, man. Dusty Slay, the Neighborhood Guy Tour, coming to Revolution Hall December 17th right here in Portland. We're excited to have you, man.
3: I'm pumped to be coming back to Portland. I did the Revolution Hall last time I was there. I love Portland. Portland really helped me get a lot of things kicked off. I did career-wise, I did the Bridgetown Festival, the last Bridgetown Festival in like 2017.
2: Looking at your schedule, you actually have quite a few dates here in the PNW, right?
3: I don't necessarily know what. Oh, Pacific Northwest. Yes. Okay. Yes, I do. Okay. I don't know. But yes, I have Portland, Seattle, and Spokane right there together. I'm all over the place.
4: Yeah, we cannot wait to see you. I know you mentioned that you grew up in a trailer park and now you have Netflix specials. Is there anything that you, like, any unnecessarily fancy things that you spend money on now that you never thought you would?
3: I don't think so. You know, the weird thing about me is I feel like I'm just like almost reverting back to my childhood. I mean, when I was a kid, I used to play with bugs and, you know, animals. And now I'm like, recently I found this bucket in my backyard where these tadpoles were in. And I thought, man, these tadpoles are probably going to die in this 5-gallon bucket. So I scooped them out of there and I bought an aquarium for them. And then as they turn into frogs, then I've been releasing them into the wild.
4: Oh, my gosh.
3: So I'm like, I don't know, I feel like I'm going back to my childhood because, you know, now I can afford aquariums and stuff.
4: I was going to say, maybe the most fancy thing you bought has been the aquarium.
2: Yeah.
3: Yeah.
4: That's great.
3: Yeah, I mean, and it's like, I'm going to the pet store now. I'm getting to know the people in the pet store because I'm going and buying crickets because I feed them to the frogs before I let them go. I got a whole life cycle going here.
2: That is phenomenal.
3: I don't know. I feel like buying new stuff. If I buy new clothes, I feel like I look silly in new clothes or a fancy car. Like, what would I be doing in a fancy car, you know?
2: Right.
4: Yeah.
2: Dusty, we do have something in common. Our parents were both smokers. I saw on your special, you would get trapped in the car, windows up with your parents smoking, trying to just get some wind down at the floorboard.
3: Oh, yeah. You know, it's funny, too. My buddy told me when I was still living in my hometown, he goes, yeah, I saw your sister riding around the other day. He goes, she was smoking in the car with the windows up with both her kids in there. I go, yeah, I mean, that's what's going on in our family, you know? I mean, she's just riding around in a van smoking, you know? Jeez. And then they switched to vape, and then that was just a license to do it anywhere all the time.
4: Yeah.
3: At all times. My sister and brother-in-law lived with my mom for a long time, and I remember I'd show up to visit my mom, and they're just both in there. It just vaping away. They had a desktop computer, and my brother-in-law's at the desktop, my sister's in the recliner, and they're both just vaping away, and it's like, I don't know. To me, I just always think about walking in that house and seeing the back of my brother-in-law as he's on his desktop vaping. I don't know if that paints a good visual or not.
2: No, it does. It absolutely does. It's like an old Hewlett-Packard desktop computer.
3: Yeah,
2: he's just ripping it.
3: He's always taking classes, you know. He's going to school, you know.
2: Dusty Slay at Revolution Hall, December 17th in Portland. Dusty's going to hang with us. We'll talk to him again in about two songs. It's 98.7 The Bull. Hang out.

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1: Comedian, podcaster, all-around great guy, Dusty Slay, on the phone, bringing his Neighborhood Guy tour to Portland at Revolution Hall, December 17th. Dusty, what kind of show could we expect when you come to the Rose City?
2: Well, I like to describe it this way. Content-wise, I say I'm relatively clean, right? Like I say, I don't do shows for kids.
1: Yeah.
2: But if you bring your aunt or your grandma to the show, she's not going to be embarrassed that you brought her there. You're not going to be embarrassed that you brought her there. But, you know, I talk about pit bulls and, I talk about crows. And I feel like if I described what I talk about, people would go, I don't know if I want to see it.
1: You know what?
2: I got to break down a John Mellencamp song. I got a Garth Brooks song I'm breaking down. So that's going to be fun. People love those jokes. I got a lot of jokes about traffic.
3: Traffic.
2: I talk a lot about being in the car and driving in traffic.
3: Do you ever talk about your time selling pesticides?
2: You know, I only have one joke. To some degree, I talk about it, but it's hard to make jokes about the pesticide world because there's very few people that are actually in it. You know, you ever heard somebody talk about their job in detail that nobody has in it? The same brother-in-law doesn't. He'll tell me about his job, and he'll go, you know, giving me the work codes. You know, like, and this guy pulled a 549 the other day, and we were all like, you can't do that on a Tuesday. And it's like, none of us know the details of your job like that, you know?
1: Just industry terms, yeah. You have no idea.
2: Yeah.
3: Well, the reason I asked about the pesticides is because I was just curious, what's harder to deal with, bugs or performing for a comedy audience?
2: What I did when I sold pesticides is I was a sales rep, so I sold to Lowe's and Home Depot. So I didn't actually have to deal with the bugs.
3: Oh, okay.
2: But I will say, my worst day as a stand-up comedian is better than my, I would say, second or third best day as a pesticide salesman.
3: Okay, so we don't like the bugs.
2: No, I dated one of the sales reps for the competition for a little while when I sold pesticides. So I will say I did have some pretty good days that I think were better than my worst comedy days. But you know what I mean?
1: Totally. Well, Dusty, thank you so much for joining us this morning. Like, what a great way to kick off the workday. Can't wait to see you at Revolution Hall, December 17th. Tickets at DustySlay.com?
2: Yeah, DustySlay.com. All my social media is at DustySlay. A lot of good stuff out there. Everything's fun. I appreciate you guys. I hope you come to the show.
1: Dude, yeah. I got to be there. Yeah.
2: Okay. Let me know. We'll make sure you get tickets.
1: Thank you, buddy.
3: Thank you.
1: Appreciate that.
2: All right. Thank you, guys.
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1: This is Northwest Now with Mallory.
2: As of yesterday, the Morrison Bridge here in Portland will be illuminated pink for 5 nights to honor Dolly Parton. I actually saw it this morning driving into work. It was lit up all pink.
3: Did it look so nice?
2: It looked beautiful.
3: That's so cool. I love that we're doing that.
2: Yeah, so the Morrison Bridge joins other landmarks across the country. Nashville, Milwaukee, and the Empire State Building, I know, all went up pink for Miss Dolly.
3: That's beautiful.
2: So nice. A mini horse walked into the warehouse of Portland Gear. Portland Gear is a very popular Portland Gear apparel place, company. Around 11:30 last night in a warehouse, they had a mini horse walk in. Had a stroll around. It was a friendly horse, but they have no idea where it came from. So if this is your mini horse, or if you know anyone missing a mini horse, you can DM them at Portland Gear. I'm sure they would love to find the horse's owner.
3: I literally thought you were setting up like one of those old jokes, like, you know, a so-and-so and a mini horse walk into a bar. I was like, wait, what?
2: Yeah, no, the video that you actually sent to me, was it on their Instagram at Portland Gear? It was. You see this horse just walk into the warehouse. Just has a look around, doesn't go up to anybody, doesn't try and eat any of the gear. Maybe it's just looking for some clothes. I don't know.
3: Maybe it's just trying to get home.
2: It's just looking for some Portland gear.
3: Yeah.
2: Another cougar was spotted near Gresham High School last night. So this is the second cougar this week.
3: Oh my gosh.
2: I know I reported on a first cougar, I think on Tuesday or Wednesday. That cougar unfortunately was euthanized, but now we have another one. This cougar was spotted in a tree. The police did decide to leave the cougar alone, but they're asking people to be on the lookout and call 911 if you see it. Second cougar this week in Gresham.
3: It's probably out looking for the first one.
2: Yeah.
3: You know?
2: Honestly, yeah.
3: Ugh, that's tough.
2: What's going on over there in Gresham?
3: Gresham, you know, that's where the goats were headed to when they hopped on the Max. It's just, you know, the animal destination here.
2: It really is.
3: It's 98.7 The Bull with Shaboozey.

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2: JR, this butt dial cost me a friendship.
3: Oh, I need to hear about this. What's going on?
2: The dreaded butt dial, usually harmless, but in this case, it was so weird. So I had this friend when I was living in Australia. She lives in the UK, and we were friends for like a year, maybe. And in that year of us being friends, she had gotten to this relationship. It was quite toxic, and she'd always come to me and complain about him, but then she'd go back to him, and then she'd come to me and say, I don't like him, I want to dump him. And then she'd go back to him, and
3: oh
2: it was this
3: gosh.
2: Big whole runaround. It was quite taxing on all of us. And one day I was in the car with one of our other friends. We were coming home from lunch, and I was just venting about this Holly's relationship to my other friend. And I was just like, you know, this relationship is like really taxing on Holly. I don't know why she's with this guy. He treats her really bad, and she keeps going back to him, whatever, blah, blah, blah. And for some reason, I looked down and turned my phone over, and Holly had been on the line the entire time.
3: Oh, my goodness.
2: The entire time.
3: Just to put myself in her shoes for a second, I'm just going about my day. Oh, it's Mallory. Let me go ahead and pick up.
2: And then I'm talking about her in the sky.
3: It's all, oh my gosh.
2: And I have a loud voice, so I'm sure it was coming across like loud and clear.
3: Well, she probably thought you called her on purpose.
2: Yeah.
3: And then halfway in, it's like, oh no.
2: And I like looked at it, and I answered, and I go, hello? And she's like, hello?
3: What did she say to you?
2: And I'm like, oh my God, did you call me? And she goes, no, you called me. And I'm like, oh, I don't know. I didn't mean to.

0: She's like, whatever. And she like hung up.
1: And then
0: she texted me and she goes, really? And I go, I did not mean to call you. Like, I don't know. Luckily, I will say I was not saying anything bad about her. Like, I wasn't talking crap about my friend.
1: Yeah, you're just good old vent sesh. I was venting like a normal human.
0: I just can't. I don't know if like Siri thought I said, hey, call Holly.
1: Oh.
0: I don't know.
1: Easy. I heard Siri just react.
0: Yeah.
1: Don't let her do that right now.
0: I mean, she lives in London. So,
1: okay.
0: And her and I mean, this has been years and this has happened. That's why I'm comfortable saying her name. But yeah, that was like such a, like, still one of the weirdest things that that's happened to me because, like, how did that happen?
1: I don't know. That is insanity.
0: So what do you do when you get a butt dial?
1: I usually hang up and try to call him back.
0: Really?
1: Yeah, but it seems like you've been on the opposite side of, like, I'm going to listen. Because maybe they have something, you know what I mean?
0: Usually, yeah, I always do listen. Usually they're not talking about me, but they might be talking about something interesting.
1: Yeah, something. So, you know, when it comes to the old butt dial, are you kind of like a listen in and kind of hear what they're saying? Or are you like me? Do you hang up and just try to call them back? Hey, did you mean to call me? Let us know.
0: Yeah.
1: 503-733-0987. 503-733-0987. Hit us up.
2: Who knows I got a time? 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
2: It's not every day that a butt dial costs you a friendship, Mallory.
3: No, I think that's something you don't expect to ever happen. Unless you're me and just have the craziest things happen to you. I was in the car with one of my friends venting about one of my other friends who's in this like toxic relationship. And she was always coming to me and complaining about the guy and then going back to him, then coming to me and complaining about him. And it was just, you know, it was frustrating. I needed to vent to my friend. So I did. And in that moment, I looked down and my phone had called Holly, who was the girl I was talking about.
2: Unimaginable.
3: How does that happen?
2: It is crazy. Sylvia in Milwaukee, you're saying you're a listener when it comes to the butt dial, huh?
4: Yes. I listen because one time I had a friend butt dial me and she was talking bad about me. So I listen now.
2: So she was, in fact, Holly in Mallory's story because you did that to her.
3: Yeah. I can't believe this happens, like, often. How does this happen?
2: I don't know. And we're getting some text messages coming in.
3: Yeah, we get a text from Adam. He said something just as bad as sending a text to your wife venting about a coworker who's lazy and can't get themselves to work. And then they actually send it to the coworker.
2: Oh, no. Oh, wait a minute. What?
3: I think that one actually is quite common, sending a text about someone, but sending it to that person, you know, because they're like top of mind.
2: Because you got them on your mind.
3: Exactly. I've done that before one time with my college roommate.
2: Really?
3: Oh, it was.
2: So you're guilty on both accounts here is what you're getting at.
3: I know. Oh, gosh.
2: Gosh. That'd be like legit me texting you and saying, you know, Mallory's just not pulling her weight at work.
3: Exactly.
2: And you'd be like, excuse me?
3: Yeah.
2: Why would you send that to me?
3: It's like, how do you even talk yourself out of that? Like, no, you can't.
2: There's no, oh, well, you know, Siri was just, it talked to text, got me wrong there.
3: No, it didn't. Tell me how you really feel.
2: Yeah. You're just minutes away from being $1,000 richer. Your shot at a grand with $1,000 minute. Coming up in just a couple of songs. So hold on. It's 98.7 The Bull. We want to get you paid.

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0: It's time to play the $1,000 minute. 10 questions in under 60 seconds. Can you do it? Hit us up right now. Here's High Road.
2: I can tell that you're mad. And I ain't half surprised about that since the day that we met.

0: We got 10 questions, and we got 60 seconds. Now, the questions, they don't change until somebody gets them all correct.
1: We have Charlotte from Beaverton on the line. Charlotte, how are you feeling about this? These questions?
2: Very confident.
1: Okay. Well, we'll see.
0: Dang. Well, we got three rules to go over real quick, Charlotte. If you get one wrong,
1: we buzz you out.
0: If you pronounce something wrong,
1: we buzz you out.
0: And if you take longer than 60 seconds,
1: we buzz you out.
3: 60 seconds, 10 questions, $1,000. The $1,000 minute starts now.
0: When is the last time you ate pancakes?
2: Last winter.
0: What does the head chef at the new restaurant, The Malarkey, go by?
2: Chef Lalo.
0: What is the latest city Garth Brooks has announced on his new tour?
2: Orlando.
0: The commercial-free block we are in right now on the bowl is how long?
2: 2 hours.
0: Estacada Middle School has how many basketball courts?
2: 3.
0: Lainey Wilson is about to get her 3rd acting credit in what production?
2: Leanne.
0: Who played the PNC Live Studio last for 98.7 The Bull?
2: Jacob Hackworth.
0: How many gates are there in Concourse D at PDX?
2: 12.
0: Parker McCollum's son have the same number of letters in their name. How many?
2: 24.
0: What is Jake's boat registration number for $1,000 cash?
2: OR413ZV.
1: To write 10 questions because Jake is out.
0: Now Mallory has to write 10 questions.
1: Oh, congrats, Charlotte. Good job.
0: Way to go, Charlotte.
1: You crushed it with the quickness.
0: So good. What are you going to do with the money?
2: I am going to San Diego. It's on my bucket list. I told my husband, you know, this fall when kids are back in school, let's go to San Diego for a long weekend. And there you go.
1: I love that. You deserve it. Well deserved.
0: Charlotte, hold on real quick. Mallory, it looks like we got some writing to do, girl.
1: I'm not ready for this.
0: So, in the history of $1,000 Minute, never have Mallory and I, JR, written the questions. That all changes tomorrow morning, 7:30. 10 brand new questions, $1,000 on the line.
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2: It seems like, I don't know, many if not all of the students in and around the Rose City are getting back to school this week.
3: I find it crazy how early they're going back to school.
2: It does seem early.
3: Yeah, like what happened to mid-September?
2: Uh-huh.
3: Like that, it just seems so early. Are they getting out of school earlier now too? Or are they just extending the school year?
2: I don't know.
3: Like, do we have any idea?
2: I feel like they just got out of school. Like, I remember, like, when summer break began, I randomly that day decided to go to Dairy Queen in the middle of the afternoon.
3: And it was flooded.
2: The entire Beaverton High was there.
3: Now that you say that, I am kind of excited for back to school to be starting because I know I get out of here at work around 11 o'clock noon. And I go like out to lunch or the mall, and there's just riddled with high school kids.
2: Yeah,
3: and
2: right
3: they,
2: now.
3: And they travel in packs.
2: They do.
3: And I'm like, go back to school.
2: Yeah.
3: Like, give me my time back.
2: And now you'll be just cruising around Marshalls or whatever, just be crickets.
3: Yeah.
2: You know, how about
3: I'm
2: that?
3: I'm looking forward to that. I wonder, yeah, that first day back to school feeling.
2: Yeah, what did that feel like for you? Because for me, it was stressful.
3: Yeah.
2: I remember, especially getting into high school.
3: Yeah.
2: You know, like, you wanted to set out your outfit, the best you had, the best mom could afford. God bless her.
3: Yep.
2: My mom, Julie, did her absolute best.
3: Yeah.
2: And you would lay that outfit out. You get the shoes ready. You know, you get everything prepared. And you would basically, the first day of school, the first week really even, was kind of a fashion show.
3: Because the first week too, classes are kind of moving around. It was always like a little daunting waiting to see like, are you in the class with your crush or who's going to be there? Or, you know, what's going on? It was always a little bit scary and a little bit dreadful because going back to school, you know, it's never fun.
2: No.
3: Especially like high school and middle school. Like summer break is where it's at. So the first day back to school, too, it also feels like you have like decades ahead of you until the last day of school, which is you kind of do. But I feel like the school year also flies by.
2: Yeah, it does. You know, like I think just I what I remember most about school is being on the wrestling team.
3: Okay.
2: Everything else was kind of just like, I really don't enjoy being here.
3: Yeah.
2: You know, I wasn't a great learner.
3: Okay.
2: You know, I got picked on and beat up a lot in school.
3: You're a big guy, though. How are people beating on you?
2: I didn't sprout till later on.
3: Oh, okay.
2: And when I did, I was like just a, 6'3" beanpole, you know? And I don't miss those days. I don't envy the children that are going back to school.
3: No, me either.
2: But be cool. Stay in school. We are the Morning Stampede. You don't want to end up like us. Here's Chris Stapleton.

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1: This is Northwest Now with Mallory.
2: As of yesterday, the Morrison Bridge here in Portland will be illuminated pink for 5 nights to honor our dear Dolly Parton.
3: Oh, I love that.
2: Yeah, that's so sweet. The bridge is joining other landmarks across the country, Nashville, Milwaukee, and I know the New York Empire State Building as well, all lit up pink to honor Miss Dolly.
3: Gosh, she touched so many people. Did you see that coming in this morning?
2: I did. Yeah, the bridge. It was lit up pink. It looked amazing.
3: It looks so good.
2: Pink is my favorite color, so I'm loving it.
3: I want to see it.
2: Yeah, I don't know if you could, by the way you come in. But I'll take a photo next. Take a photo tomorrow.
3: Safely.
2: Yeah,
3: please.
2: I'll try my best.
3: Pull over.
2: A mini horse walked into the warehouse of Portland Gear. So Portland Gear is a very popular clothing company here in Portland. They've been around forever. They make backpacks.
3: Yeah, the backpacks are sick.
2: The backpacks are awesome.
3: We have some here around around work. I'm trying to get one.
2: Yeah, we're giving them out on our other station, Live 95.5. So give it a listen. But a mini horse did walk into the warehouse around 11:30 on Tuesday night. And had a bit of a look.
3: Just strolled around the warehouse?
2: It just walked around the warehouse, and I don't know where it came from. So if this is your mini horse, or you know of anybody missing a mini horse, please DM at Portland Gear and get it home safely. I think they're enjoying the company, but
3: yeah.
2: I don't think the horse wants to live in their warehouse.
3: No, how many people could, actively right now, as we're speaking, be missing a mini horse?
2: I know, right?
3: All of a sudden, wait a minute, Pepper! And they where's my,
2: Well, it's like that guy with the TriMet goats. He didn't even realize his goats were missing.
3: Yeah, they were just taking a ride to Gresham.
2: Yeah, they were just having a look around, which I think is what this horse is doing.
3: Yeah.
2: Another cougar was spotted near Gresham High School last night. The cougar was in a tree, so the police decided to leave the cougar alone. This is not related to the other cougar that I reported on, I think, a couple days ago. This is a new, different cougar.
3: What?
2: I know. What's going on? This also is in Gresham. So,
3: oh, wow.
2: What's happening there? If you do see the cougar, be on a lookout and call 911.
3: So all the cougars are in Gresham, huh?
2: I guess so.
3: Wow. Yeah. Be careful. Be alert. This has been Northwest Now on 98.7 The Bull. It's JR here with Mallory. Jake out on vacation. Now we're moving aside 2 hours of commercial-free music.
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2: Mallory, people in Oregon are getting scammed right under our noses. This is a crazy story.
3: Scamming is just going way too far. So Oregon apparently got dragged into this crazy, dumb, fake NFL player scam. I guess this guy was posing as an NFL player and also an investor. He was talking to women on dating apps, romancing them, and then convincing them to invest their money, aka send it to him. I feel like you always hear about this, like people posing as others on dating apps and just tricking these people into sending the money. First of all, how are people so gullible?
2: Sometimes, you know?
3: It's just crazy. I mean, scamming these days is just like, I always hear of these scams where people call, like, they get a whole, like, it'll be like someone calling my mom posing as me and acting like I'm, like, in some bad situation.
2: Yeah, like you're a hostage or something.
3: Exactly. And they, like, spoof my voice and they spoof my phone number. It's like, how are they doing this?
2: It's crazy.
3: Do you think you would ever fall for one?
2: I'm sure I've fallen for, like, you know, time and time again. Like, not often. I usually get a pretty good nose for that kind of stuff.
3: I feel like you like to think you do, and I'm the same, but it's like when that kind of thing happens, like, your emotions just, like, probably...
2: they flood you.
3: They get the best of you.
2: You can't think logically.
3: Yeah, until they ask you to then go to the Bitcoin machine at 7-Eleven and send $500, and then your mom gets released.
2: This kind of reminded me, of a story. Like, somebody was posing recently as a country music star, and they were asking women for money for tour.
3: Oh.
2: And they were, like, sending it.
3: I don't get it. How does this country music star, you know, wouldn't you think they have the money to go on tour? They don't need to ask you on Tinder for $1,000.
2: So like, you're on these apps.
3: I sure am.
2: Have you ever sniffed out anything like this? Like, hey, wait a second. This probably isn't really Post Malone hitting me up, matching with me or something.
3: No, I haven't. But I would love them to try me, because I love messing with scammers. One time I had a scammer call me and I knew it was a scam and I, like, went along with it. And then towards the end, I was spelling, I think they wanted me to spell out, like, my credit card number. And I was like, yeah, 1-800, words I can't say on the radio.
2: Yeah, spelled out a bad one. Yeah. I got what you're saying there.
3: Like, they're like, whatever, like, screw you. And they, like, got mouthy back with me.
2: Yeah.
3: I'm like, are you for real, you scammer? Like, they hate when you play them at their own game.
2: I had a pal, Dave, tell me about a scammer trying to get his father with the old, I need you to go to Target and buy $500 Visa gift cards.
3: It's always the gift cards.
2: Yeah, and Dave was like, no, Pop, hold on. Let me talk to him.
3: Why do they want the gift cards?
2: Yeah,
3: like, I don't understand. Take my credit card number. Don't take a gift card.
2: Maybe it's less traceable.
3: I don't know.
2: Hey, we're moving aside. 2 hours commercial free with Parker McCollum.
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3: A petition has been put out to change the name of the Nashville airport. It's already surpassed 100,000 signatures the last I looked this morning.
4: Wow, that's a lot.
3: Any guesses, Mallory, on what they want to change the name to there?
4: I've got one guess, and it's got to be Dolly Parton Airport.
3: Yes, good golly, Miss Dolly. How cool would that be?
4: I feel like I'm surprised they haven't done that already.
3: To like text, hey, I just landed down at Dolly, see you in 10. Like, that just sounds cooler.
4: Yeah.
3: You know what I mean?
4: Way cooler.
3: Way cooler.
4: Like, it makes people want to go. I want to go to the Dolly Parton Airport.
3: Yeah, a state representative is actually planning this bill and moving forward with it.
4: Oh, so, well, if the state's behind it.
3: I think this could very well happen.
4: I think everyone wants it. Yeah.
3: You know? Secondly here, times are tough for everybody financially, including Kane Brown. Hear me out. Kane Brown was spotted working behind the bar at his own bar in downtown Broadway.
4: Good for him.
3: Yeah, mixing up cocktails, pouring beers for people, earning tips.
4: Yeah.
3: Like, how cool would that be, though, Mallory? Just think, if you're out and about, you're there for a big bachelorette party. I DJed a ton of them down there. And you know, walk up to the bar and there's Kane Brown, and he's like, hey.
4: That would be the best bachelorette party ever.
3: What are you having?
4: I would get there behind with him and pour some tequila shots. That'd be so fun.
3: Can this be a thing? Where, I don't know, like over at Old Red, Blake shows up and he's going to mix some drinks for people once in a while.
4: Do you think that they can handle it?
3: Or
4: do you
3: I don't know. It's stressful being a bartender.
4: It is. And the people are crazy and you get all sticky.
3: Yeah.
4: But I feel like that's good. You know, it's your bar. I feel like if it's your bar, you should do every position. You
3: that
4: know?
3: Could be cool. Yeah.
4: Just to like relate with all your employees and know what's really going down.
3: 100%.
4: Like that one show, Undercover Boss.
3: Oh, that's, I love that show.
4: Yeah, yeah.
3: I wish that would happen here.
4: Have our boss.
3: Yeah.
4: I mean, our boss did used to do mornings.
3: Yeah, he did. You never know. That'd be kind of crazy. All right, lastly, Riley Green's new album, That's Just Me, is officially here. I want to take a quick listen, if you don't mind, Mallory, to the title track. I'm going to hit that right now.

0: know what that makes me think?
1: What?
0: Some babies are about to be conceived this weekend. With that new album being out. You're telling sultry music right there.
1: A very good song.
0: That's for the grown folk. Bradley Green music. Hey, it's 98.7 The Bull. We're still moving inside 2 hours commercial free.

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2: Oh, these are my favorite. Oh, in-house boy. Friends and Neighbors. Mallory has some drama in her life. 503-733-0987. We'd love for you to weigh in, Mal.
3: What else is new?
2: Yeah, what's happening here?
3: So we know that I moved into my place. All's been going well. Recently, though, in the last month, when I leave my apartment, I think my neighbor is waiting for me because he leaves at the exact same time. At first, I thought it was a coincidence. And at first, I think it was a coincidence. But then it started happening again and again. And when I leave my apartment, you can kind of hear my lock do the auto lock. So it makes a noise.
2: Like a beep almost.
3: Yes.
2: And then you hear the...
3: And then I hear him, or then I see him, he walks out. So I think he kind of waits to hear the noise.
2: Just like waiting at the door for you to get out?
3: Kind of, yeah. And then he comes out. I'm like, oh, hey, we walk. We get in the elevator together. He walks to with my car. We park on the same level. So,
2: is he walking you to your car, or are you splitting once you...
3: He walks. Well, at first we would split, but then he started to walk with me to my car because his car is kind of near mine, but he did change his route a little bit. So... It's a little anxiety-inducing every morning knowing that someone might be waiting for me. So,
2: yeah,
3: is this a coincidence?
2: Or does this guy have a crush?
3: It's not every single day, but, you know, we're looking at 2 or 3 times a week.
2: Oh, my God. That's 2-3 times too many.
3: Yeah. So, I guess my question is it harmless? What do I do? Do I have a not-so-secret admirer? Do I just deal with it? He's a nice guy. He hasn't crossed any lines. He's never said anything weird. He hasn't asked for my number. I hope that day never comes. But by the way this is going, I kind of get that feeling.
2: So, Mallory, I don't know. I think, I don't know what the right word is, but I think this might be fate. I think you're supposed to ask this guy out.
3: I know. People are going to be like, this is how you meet someone.
2: This is like the beginning of a love story movie.
3: I know, but I'm not interested. It's funny enough that he like also has a very early morning start job. I'm not going to say where he works, but he works early in the morning.
2: Yeah.
3: You know, so.
2: Well, yeah. We need to get old Mallory here some advice. Hopefully, you'll join my side and convince her to ask this dude out, because I think this is fate right here. This is a relationship fate.
3: This is the moment I've been waiting for.
2: Yeah, 503-733-0987. Again, that's 503-733-0987. Call us up right now or drop us a text on the Lazy Boy text line. It's Friends and Neighbors
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2: Well, to recap real quick, Mallory has herself in quite the pickle.
3: Yeah, a little bit. I don't know. I feel like maybe I'm being a little judgmental. I don't think so, though. So every day, mostly every day, when I leave my apartment, you can hear me lock my door. And in the last couple of weeks, my next door neighbor has been waiting. I think he's been waiting to hear my door lock because then he leaves as soon as I exit. You know, the first time was just by chance, of course. But then we started to happen again and again and again. And now it's like, what's going on? Is he waiting for me? Is this just a coincidence that's happening three times a week? Yeah. What's the deal?
2: See, I am under the theory that this is fate. This gentleman has been put in front of you to cure your singleness, to cure your heartbreak, to fill you up on the inside.
3: This is my answer from the prayers I've been praying.
2: Yes, that's what I'm saying.
3: Given to me and a neighbor.
2: Yeah, let's go to the phone real quick. Derek in Portland, what do you make of this, man?
4: He could be an old-fashioned gentleman. You're a gal and he's walking you to your car.
2: You ever think about that, Mallory?
3: He's younger than me, I think.
4: Doesn't mean anything, but what you can do to kind of incognito check is just say that you're trying to find a gift for your boyfriend and see if he...
3: Let him know that I'm taken. I like that.
2: That would be another lie. You're not.
3: I know. I can't keep up with these lies.
2: You don't even know who you are anymore.
3: I know.
2: The texts are flooding in right now.
3: Yeah, we got quite a few texts. Thank you all for your advice. You know what's interesting? The women who are texting in are saying, this guy's a creeper. The men texting in are saying, you know, give him a chance.
2: That's what I'm... Come on.
3: I know. David in Salem says, start giving him high fives. That's the beginning of the friend zone. Chris said, maybe he's a creeper. Maybe he's a gentleman. Let's hope he's a gentleman. Adam in Salem says, Mallory, beggars can't be choosers.
2: Yeah, seriously. Oh my gosh, Mal. I'm going to challenge you. If this happens to you tomorrow, just go for it. Say, hey, you know what? Let's stop beating around the bush.
3: Let's just date.

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3: Mallory, the pouring out of love all over social media for Dolly Parton has been such a sad but beautiful thing.
4: Yeah, it's
3: to witness.
4: So cool seeing like the whole world come together for Dolly. I mean, I'm not surprised. I mean, she was definitely like the one.
3: Yeah.
4: But it's just, you know, it's amazing to see.
3: Does it feel strange for you to say was? Because it feels like for me, it's still weird to say like past tense.
4: That she passed.
3: Yeah.
4: It's not a nice feeling, that's for sure. You know, yeah. Dolly was one of those people that you really thought was going to be around forever. Like,
3: yeah.
4: Truly.
3: Yeah.
4: 100%. An 80, like, I think it sucks.
3: So a lot of musicians, celebrities are taking to social media talking about her. I recently came across this one on Instagram, Darius Rucker, talking about Dolly, what she meant to him and to music.
5: Oh, Dolly Parton is the queen of country music. She's the soul of country music. She's the spine of country music. Dolly Parton means as much to country music as Elvis meant to rock and roll. I mean, she just really defines the genre. And she's one of the few people in the world that everybody loves Dolly Parton.
3: Facts.
4: Yeah.
3: And you know, we opened up our Lazy Boy text line at 503-733-0987 for you to tell us just what Dolly meant to you and even memories of her.
4: We got a really nice text from Carol over in Sherwood. She said, Dolly Parton was a positive energy in a negative and often cruel world. It feels as if there is a hole in the universe.
3: Well said.
4: It does.
3: Yeah, no, it just does.
4: Yeah.
3: And I'm still kind of reeling on how the news was broken to us just the other day on the phone with Bells. That was...
4: Yeah,
3: I just saw
4: on Instagram, Country Insider posted about Bell saying, you know, that she recorded the last song with Dolly. And it was crazy how she was doing an interview with us talking about how much she loved Dolly Parton.
3: Yeah.
4: And we were hyping her up. And then all of a sudden she got the news and then broke it to us. Such a strange and crazy scenario that we went through.
3: Yeah, it really was. And that's available to watch on our Instagram at The Morning Stampede. Rest in peace, Dolly Parton. Truly, Mallory, one of a kind.
4: Yes.
3: Absolutely. It's The Morning Stampede on 98.7 The Bull with Kojo.

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2: This is Northwest Now with Mallory.
3: Starting yesterday, the Morrison Bridge will be illuminated pink for 5 nights to honor our dear Dolly Parton.
1: Oh, it's beautiful. I love that.
3: I did see it coming into work this morning. It was definitely pink and it was very, very pretty.
1: I want to see that. That's so cool.
3: Yeah, it looked really good. The bridge joins other landmarks across the country. I know Nashville, Milwaukee, and also the New York Empire State Building also illuminated pink to honor Dolly.
1: Dolly, like just once in a lifetime.
3: Yeah. Truly, the world's coming together for this. It's

0: It's quite nice, quite endearing.
1: Yeah, no, it really is.
0: A mini horse walked into the warehouse of Portland Gear around 11:30 on Tuesday night and had a little bit of a look around. So Portland Gear is a very popular clothing and gear company here in Portland.
2: They got those sick backpacks is what they have.
0: Yes, and we're giving out the backpacks on Live 95.5, so if you're interested, have a listen. But it did wander into the warehouse. You know, it didn't cause any ruckus. It was just having a look around, looking at the workers. If this is your mini horse, or if you know of anyone missing a mini horse, please DM at Portland Gear to claim your horse.
2: Have you ever seen a mini horse in person, Mallory?
0: Yes, I have,
2: actually. Have you ever unexpectedly seen a mini horse in person?
0: No, I've never seen them wander into places they shouldn't be. I've only seen them in fields where they, you know, should be.
2: It'd be so crazy. You're just there doing your job, working, and then it's like, what in the heck?
0: I know, that'd be like a mini horse walking into the studio would be like, I mean, it'd be fun, but I'd be like, okay, you probably don't want to be in here.
2: Totally.
0: Another cougar was spotted near Gresham High School last night. The cougar was in a tree. The police decided to leave it alone, but are asking people to be on the lookout and call 911 if you see it. This is the second cougar that was spotted in Gresham this week. I reported on another cougar a few days ago. That cougar is no longer with us. But this is the second one. So what the heck is going on in Gresham?
2: Let's just hope this cougar isn't labeled three.
0: You know?
2: Then they spend the rest of the day looking for the second one. I mean, that'd be... be a terrible.
0: There are cougars on the loose in Gresham. Yeah.
2: Well, if you're a young guy looking for love, the cougars are out in Gresham. From what I'm gathering, Mallory. No, I'm kidding. Be safe. It's 98.7 The Bull.

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1: Mallory, I'm in search of a big old bucket. Can you help me out?
2: Depends what it's for.
1: All right, so here's the thing. Cinemark is doing their popular Bring Your Own Bucket for popcorn. This is an event.
2: Oh.
1: It's happening Sunday, September 6th, and you have lost your mind if you think I'm missing out on this.
2: How much is it? So you can bring any size bucket filled up with popcorn for how much?
1: There is a little bit of fine print.
2: Okay.
1: It's $5. Okay.
2: Wow, okay, that's very
1: cheap. No movie ticket required, and it's a maximum of 400 ounces.
2: How much is 400 ounces?
1: I didn't know either, so I had to ask Google to tell me.
2: Yeah.
1: 3 gallons.
2: So I can walk into Cinemark with a Yeti cooler and fill it up with popcorn for $5?
1: Basically.
2: Okay, I'm in.
1: And you don't even need to go see a movie. You can take that popcorn to go.
2: That's the crazy part, is that you don't need a movie ticket, because I would think this would be a marketing tool to get people to go to the movies, but they're like, nah, screw the movie. Just give us your $5 and we're good.
1: Yeah, 100%.
2: I mean, that's amazing.
1: I'm on the lookout for a big old bucket. I mean, I might swing by a Lowe's or something and kind of, you know, rinse it out with a little Dawn soap, fill that sucker up.
2: The big paint buckets or something?
1: Yeah, that's what I'm saying.
2: You could also use like a cone, like a driving street cone, and like flip it upside down. There's so many vessels you could use for this popcorn.
1: What do you have in your apartment right now?
2: Well, I have nothing. Okay, I have just a cup.
1: Not even a lampshade?
2: No, I get ready in the dark.
1: You can probably fill up a lampshade with a good amount of popcorn.
2: But I need to take advantage of the maximum 400 ounces.
1: Yeah, I know. I gotta find me a big old bucket. It's 98.7 The Bull. We are the Morning Stampede. Here's Megan Maroney.

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9: You've seen him on Netflix. You've seen him all over your TikTok For You page. I'm talking about comedian Dusty Slay. He just called in to the Morning Stampede, and we're going to talk to him right after Boondocks. Hang out. You're going to want to hear this.

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2: Comedian Dusty Slay on the phone. What a surprise, man. Good morning.
3: Okay, we're having a good time. Thank you, guys.
2: This is so cool, man. Dusty Slay, the Neighborhood Guy Tour, coming to Revolution Hall December 17th right here in Portland. We're excited to have you, man.
3: I'm pumped to be coming back to Portland. I did the Revolution Hall last time I was there. I love Portland. Portland really helped me get a lot of things kicked off. I did the, in my career-wise, I did the Bridgetown Festival, the last Bridgetown Festival in like 2017.
2: Looking at your schedule, you actually have quite a few dates here in the PNW, right?
3: I don't necessarily know what, Pacific Northwest, yes, okay. Yes, I do, okay. I don't know. But yes, I have Portland, Seattle, and Spokane right there together. That's I'm all over the place.
4: Yeah, we cannot wait to see you. I know you mentioned that you grew up in a trailer park and now you have Netflix specials. Is there anything that you, any unnecessarily fancy things that you spend money on now that you never thought you would?
3: I don't think so. You know, the weird thing about me is I feel like I'm just like almost reverting back to my childhood. I mean, when I was a kid, I used to play with bugs and, you know, animals. And now I'm like, recently I found this bucket in my backyard where these tadpoles were in. And I thought, man, these tadpoles are probably going to die in this 5-gallon bucket. So I scooped them out of there and I bought an aquarium for them. And then as they turn into frogs, then I've been releasing them into the wild.
4: Oh, my gosh.
3: So I'm like, I don't know, I feel like I'm going back to my childhood because, you know, now I can afford aquariums and stuff.
4: I was going to say, maybe the most fancy thing you bought has been the aquarium.
2: Yeah.
3: Yeah.
4: That's great.
3: Yeah, I mean, and it's like, I'm going to the pet store now, I'm getting to know the people in the pet store because I'm going and buying crickets because I feed them to the frogs before I let them go. I got a whole life cycle going here.
2: That is phenomenal.
3: I don't know. I feel like buying new stuff. If I buy new clothes, I feel like I look silly in new clothes or a fancy car. Like, what would I be doing in a fancy car, you know?
2: Right.
4: Yeah.
2: Dusty, we do have something in common. Our parents were both smokers. I saw on your special, you would get trapped in the car, windows up with your parents smoking, trying to just get some wind down at the floorboard.
3: Oh, yeah. You know, it's funny, too. My buddy told me when I was still living in my hometown, he goes, yeah, I saw your sister riding around the other day. He goes, she was smoking in the car with the windows up with both her kids in there. I go, yeah, I mean, that's what's going on in our family, you know? I mean, she's riding around in a van smoking, you know? Jeez. And then they switched to vape, and then that was just a license to do it anywhere all the time.
4: Yeah.
3: At all times. My sister and brother-in-law lived with my mom for a long time, and I remember showing up to their, I'd show up to visit my mom, and they're just both in there. They're just vaping away. They had a desktop computer, and my brother-in-law's at the desktop, my sister's in the recliner, and they're both just vaping away, and it's like, I don't know. To me, I just always think about walking in that house and seeing the back of my brother-in-law as he's on his desktop vaping. I don't know if that paints a good visual or not.
2: No, it does. It absolutely does. It's like an old Hewlett-Packard desktop computer.
3: Yeah.
2: He's just ripping it.
3: He's always taking classes, you know? He's going to school, you know?
2: Dusty Slay at Revolution Hall, December 17th in Portland. Dusty's going to hang with us. We'll talk to him again in about two songs. It's 98.7 The Bull. Hang out. Even worse.

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1: Comedian, podcaster, all-around great guy, Dusty Slay, on the phone, bringing his Neighborhood Guy tour to Portland at Revolution Hall December 17th. Dusty, what kind of show could we expect when you come to the Rose City?
2: Well, I like to describe it this way. Content-wise, I say I'm relatively clean, right? Like I say, I don't do shows for kids.
1: Yeah.
2: But if you bring your aunt or your grandma to the show, she's not going to be embarrassed that you brought her there. You're not going to be embarrassed that you brought her there. But, you know, I talk about pit bulls and, I talk about crows. And yeah, I feel like if I described what I talk about, people would go, I don't know if I want to see it.
1: You know what?
2: I got to break down a John Mellencamp song. I got a Garth Brooks song I'm breaking down. So that's going to be fun. People love those jokes. I got a lot of jokes about traffic.
3: Traffic.
2: I talk a lot about being in the car and driving in traffic.
3: Do you ever talk about your time selling pesticides?
2: You know, I only have one joke. To some degree, I talk about it, but it's hard to make jokes about the pesticide world because there's very few people that are actually in it. You know, you ever heard somebody talk about their job in detail that nobody has in it? The same brother-in-law doesn't. He'll tell me about his job, and he'll go, you know, giving me the work codes. You know, like, and this guy pulled a 549 the other day, and we were all like, you can't do that on a Tuesday. And it's like, none of us know the details of your job like that, you know?
1: Just industry terms, yeah. They have no idea.
2: Yeah.
3: Well, the reason I asked about the pesticides is because I was just curious, what's harder to deal with, bugs or performing for a comedy audience?
2: What I did when I sold pesticides is I was a sales rep, so I sold to Lowe's and Home Depot. So I didn't actually have to deal with the bugs.
3: Oh, okay.
2: But I will say, my worst day as a stand-up comedian is better than my, I would say, second or third best day as a pesticide salesman.
3: Okay, so we don't like the bugs.
2: No, I dated one of the sales reps for the competition for a little while when I sold pesticides. So I will say I did have some pretty good days that I think were better than my worst comedy days. But you know what I mean?
1: Totally. Well, Dusty, thank you so much for joining us this morning. Like, what a great way to kick off the workday. Can't wait to see you at Revolution Hall December 17th. Tickets at DustySlay.com?
2: Yeah, DustySlay.com. All my social media is at DustySlay. A lot of good stuff out there. Everything's fun. I appreciate you guys. I hope you come to the show.
1: Dude, yeah. I gotta be there, yeah.
2: Okay, let me know. We'll make sure you get tickets.

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1: Mallory, I think I'm going to cancel my afternoon plans.
2: What are you going to do instead?
1: Nothing. I think I'm going to get on the couch and I'm going to try to pass out, girl. I literally have gotten 1 hour of sleep in the last 24 hours. It's just been a nightmare.
2: Well, I will say I haven't been able, you know, you haven't been acting sleepy or tired. So that's good. You know, you killed it. We've been killing it this week without Jake. It's been shocking.
1: No, it kind of has. And thank you.

0: the compliment, but you'll have to give that to my Bloom can over here because that's what's getting me through the day.
1: Oh, the energy drinks? Yeah.
0: And, you know, reason being, we talked about it earlier on the show. I ended up going to the ER. I caved in last night. I went to the ER. I had been thinking about it here for a few days. And I think I was just hopeful and I was kind of praying that, you know, there'd be some doctor that would just, a light bulb would go up over their head. And
1: yep.
0: I know exactly what's wrong with you and why you're having issues with your head and with your vision and your balance and all that stuff.
1: And well, when you've tried so many things and, you know, and you're in such pain, like, you're just like, I'll do anything at this point. And, like, when you go to the doctor, you want help.
0: Yeah, and I was kind of hopeful, you know, hopeful to get it. I did rule out another thing. It's not the nerves in my neck. We did the old CAT scan. They did it with the contrast. I don't know if you ever had that done, Mal.
1: No.
0: And what they do is they kind of like, they pump this warm liquid into you, and for like a whole second, your whole body feels hot, like there's fire ants in your blood.
1: Oh my gosh.
0: It's kind of cool, but it's not at the same time. It's a little bit strange. But we ruled one thing out. The next step is to go see a neurologist, and that's what I'm on track to try to figure out here now. But
1: well, hopefully that gets you some answers. I know that's tough with... We don't have one in our insurance network or whatever.
0: Yeah, I'm trying to figure that out.
1: All the insurance and the networks, and that's too much adulting for me.
0: No, it really is.
1: It's so confusing.
0: You know, I miss the old days. I miss, you know, making mud pies and, you know, stumbling around the backyard. Being an adult's tough, Mallory. It's 98.7 The Bull. Emily in next.

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should have went to bed earlier last night. Hey, it's Emily 98.7 The Bull. Can you relate? Always up late scrolling on the gram. Hey, happy Thursday. It's almost the weekend. Let's have some fun.

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Oh, you do not want to miss this. I'm talking about hopping on Route 98.7 to head to Red Rocks to see Ella Langley. 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When you hear Ella shout out the bull, you're going to text Ella to 503 703

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1: 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And Bailey Zimmerman, this song, inspired by a true story. He bought a Chevy Silverado off of his grandpa and just went through so many seasons of life. Different breakups, different jobs. And so that's what this song is about. 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

Langley going to be at Red Rocks October 7th. Hey, it's Emily. Let's make sure you are there, too. 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

One of my favorite organizations of all time is St. Jude. Hey, it's Emily. They do amazing work for so many families, and it benefits kids right here in Portland. So that's why I'm so excited about September 19th. It is the St. Jude Walk and Run happening at the Oregon Zoo. The Morning Stampede is going to be out there. It's going to be a really fun day. 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

Why are repairs on cars so expensive? Hey, it's Emily 98.7 The Bull. I feel like there's always something wrong with my car. 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That was expensive. 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I'm like, I'll just sweat.

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To head to Red Rocks to see Ella Langley. Hey, it's Emily. All you need to do to enter to win. 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

My husband and I always attempt to sing that song anytime we hear it come on the bowl. 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

Ella Langley at Red Rocks. We want to get you there. When you hear Ella shout out the bull, you're going to text Ella to 503-733-0987. My name is Emily. Thank you so much for listening and hanging with me today. V-Dub is up next for you. Have an awesome Thursday. I will see you right back here.

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1: 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Gotta love Walker Hayes and Fancy Like. It's B-Dub checking in. You ready for Ella to shout out The Bull? 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

Damned If I Do from Vincent Mason. 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Thomas Rhett is on with It Goes Like This.

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It's B-Dub. Thanks for checking out the show and being part of the Bull Nation today. Morning Stampede with Jake, JR, and Mallory waking you up tomorrow, 7:30. They've got your next shot at $1,000 with that $1,000 minute right here on The Bull.

I live down in Wilsonville, and I'm kind of excited for this because there isn't really like a gathering place. But I live near Villebois, and they just opened up a place called Norte, which is like a tap room and food hall, different restaurants. I think I'm going to have to check that out this weekend.

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14: Let's get this party started.

Portland's motorcycle injury attorneys. Well, Dolly Parton may be gone, but she made sure her work wasn't going anywhere. For years, Dolly and a handpicked team were quietly planning projects that could continue long after her death, and there are a lot of them. We're talking a Nashville hotel and museum, Dolly dolls, coffee, dog treats, home decor, a 9-to-5 jewelry line, and a Broadway musical opening on what would have been her 81st birthday. There's also unreleased music, a documentary, a biopic, docuseries, scripted show, even a Dolly Avatar experience, which is very Dolly. Like most of us leave behind a box of old phone chargers, Dolly left a multi-year entertainment strategy. And according to her team, if it comes through an official Dolly channel, she personally signed off on it before she died.

0: show, and we're talking about the whole Riley Green steamy music video. I feel like this is worth spending a little more time on.
1: How did your man, you know, he's not in the music industry, like you said. So, like, how did he feel when, I mean, did you have to, like, have that pep talk of, like, hey, so you're going to hear some things.
2: Stupid me. I thought, oh, if I underplay this, it'll be fine. Like, we'll just let it blow over. So I kind of was like, oh, we're doing this video. It's fine. I didn't tell him, like, hey, I'm going to wipe my social media clean and we're going to come with this.
1: Right.
2: So, like, you know, people are like, oh, he's so supportive. I'm like, yes, he is supportive, but also he's a man. Like, I wouldn't like it if he was an artist and he's like, hey, I'm going to make this video with Ella Langley. I would be like, no, you're not. No, you're not. You're not doing that. But he's been a great sport through it, and he's very hot, so he's fine.
1: Okay, fair. But then you put out a video with a dude that you could, you know, wash clothes on his stomach. You know what I mean?
2: Yeah. Like, hey, I can wash clothes on my boyfriend's stomach,
1: okay,
2: too.
1: Fair. All right. I don't have that problem to worry about. Like, I will never have that problem to worry about. So that will never be an issue.

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Wetzel and Ella Langley with Jaded. It's B-Dub inside 2 hours commercial free. And I just want to say thank you for listening. I'm excited for this weekend because there's some pretty good shows rolling in. Nate Smith at State Fair tomorrow. And then our Red Clay Strays at Moda Center on Saturday night. I know there are some tickets still available. Rodney Atkins as we throw it back.

0: for a funeral. 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I know they got plenty young blood left in them, and plenty nights under pink skies you taught them to enjoy.
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I don't know what woman looked at high heels and thought, you know what would make these better? Less shoe. It's B-Dub on the Bull. Jeffrey Campbell has debuted barefoot heels. There's a heel under your heel, but under the front of your foot, nothing. Like the ball of your foot, your toes are literally touching the ground. Chanel has a version too for around $2,000. You're basically paying $2,000 to walk barefoot through a parking lot, but elegantly. People online are calling them the Tetanus 2000s, which feels accurate. Like, this isn't footwear at all. It's a fancy way to step directly into whatever was spilled outside the bar last night.

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It's Beat Up driving you home. I just want to say thank you for listening. I don't get to do this without you doing what you do, and the fact that you're here spending a few minutes with me today means the world. Old Dominion's on The Bull.

currently in its 19th week on top of the Billboard Hot 100. Barring anything crazy, likely to hit 20 come Monday. 20 weeks. Unless a Dolly Parton song randomly offsets her for a week. But she's on her way to 20. Record-setting stuff potentially happening here for Ella Langley. It's the Bull.

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0: Broadcasting from the Coors Light Studios, this is KUPL Portland, number one for new country.